0: today. I gotta make you understand. I'm never gonna
1: give you up.
0: I'm never gonna
1: let you down.
0: I'm never gonna
1: run around and desert you.
0: I'm never gonna
1: make you cry.
0: Never gonna
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0: Never gonna
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0: You are gorgeous, Pastor.

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You're still young, that's your fault. There's so much you have to know.

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Iron trees smother the air, but withering they stand and stare through

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What's that stubble on your chin? Buried in the rot gut gin. You played and lost, not won. You played a house that can't be beat. Now look, your head's bowed in defeat.